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1: I'm a Tyrannosaurus.
0: What color are you?
1: I am red.
0: What color is it?

0: What kind of dinosaur are you?
1: I'm a Gigantosaurus.
0: What color are you?
1: I am orange.
0: What color is it?

0: dinosaur are you?
1: I'm a triceratops.
0: What color are you?
1: I am yellow.
0: What color is it?

0: of dinosaur are you?
1: I'm a oviraptor.
0: What color are you?
1: I am green.
0: What color is it?

0: of dinosaur are you?
1: I'm a Brachiosaurus.
0: What color are you?
1: I'm blue.
0: What color is it?

0: kind of dinosaur are you?
1: I'm a Spinosaurus.
0: What color are you?
1: I am indigo.
0: What color is it?

0: dinosaur are you?
1: I'm a stegosaurus.
0: What color are you?
1: I am purple.
0: Red. Orange. Yellow. Green. Blue. Indigo. Purple.

0: They look yummy.
1: Wow, apples, they look yummy. Huh? Wow, apples.
2: Apple.
1: They are over there. What?
2: Apple.
1: They look yummy. Quack, quack, quack.
3: Huh? Hello, Audrey.
1: Hello, Big Bo.
3: Whoa, what is that?
1: An apple. It's a yummy apple.
3: Wow, Big Bo likes apples too.
1: Then go to Zilu.
3: Zilu? Zilu! Wow, an apple. It looks yummy. Zilu.
4: Huh? Big Bo!
3: Huh?
4: Big Bo, what are you doing?
0: Big Bo, Cobit, do you want to see my apples? My apples!
4: Oh! An apple?
0: Big Bo?
3: Huh? I didn't.
0: My apples! My apples! Big Bo ate them all!
3: No! No!
4: Bo, you are bad!
3: No! No!
1: Don't cry!
3: Huh?
0: Don't cry, Zilu! Huh? Doo-doo!
1: Here! I took an apple.
0: Very yummy!
1: So I brought oranges.
0: Aha! Oranges! Thank you!
1: Zilu!
0: Huh?
1: Quack, quack, quack. We took some apples, so we brought some bananas.
2: Bananas!
3: Wow! Bananas!
0: I see. I'm sorry, Big Bo.
3: It's okay, Zilu.
0: Orange, banana, apple.
4: Here are some grapes, too.
0: Let's all share them.
5: Wow!
3: Yummy!
1: Yes! Can we eat?
0: Of course!
5: Wow!
0: Wow!
3: Huh?
0: Mr. Handy! Let's go! Huh? Did you hear that?
3: Yes!
0: Then, let's go! Let's go! To Mr. Handy, let's go!
3: Let's go! To Mr. Handy!
0: Hop on the
5: tree spirit trees!

0: all done. They're all done.
1: Huh? What are they?
0: These are super duper whoopty doopty fun fruit cards.
1: Huh? Where is the fruit?
0: It's in the cards. Just look.
2: What is it?
1: Apple.
2: What is it?
1: Orange.
2: What is it?
1: Banana.
2: What is it?
1: Grapes.
2: What is it?
1: Fruit!
3: Whoa, wow, fruit!
0: Silu, Big Bo, look!
1: Huh?
0: Ta-da! This is a magic box with super duper whoopty doopty fun fruit inside.
1: Wow! Whoa. Hurry up and give us some fruit!
0: Okay. First, an orange. Put this card inside the box and say the magic words. Yummy, yummy orange.
1: Wow!
3: Whoa! It's an orange.
1: Silu wants grapes. Grapes!
0: Okay, Silu, you try.
2: Grapes.
1: Yummy, yummy grapes. Grapes. Yummy, yummy grapes.
3: Big Bo wants a banana.
0: Go ahead, Big Bo.
3: Banana. Banana.
2: Banana.
3: Yummy, yummy banana. Wow, a banana! Yummy, yummy banana!
4: Wait, wait! It's my turn! Wadri likes apples!
0: Me too, Wadri!
4: Apple! Apple!
2: Apple!
4: Yummy, yummy!
3: Wow! An apple! Yummy, yummy apple!
0: Here, Wadri. An apple.
4: Oh, wow! An apple! An apple! Thank you.
3: Mr. Handy, can we eat our fruit now?
0: Of course!
5: Huh?
3: That is...
1: The Grinchies!

0: Hi! Welcome!
1: Let's play together, yes?
2: Yes!
1: Then, let's do the Lululala dance!
2: Yeah!

0: set. That's right. And today, we're going to make something delicious with this.
1: Make something delicious?
0: That's right. We are going to make some super duper whoopty doopty fun fruit skewers.
2: Yay!
3: Yay!
0: Let's make them together. Green keys, come around the table. Skewers ready. First, some apple. Apple ready.
2: Apple. Apple.

0: Great. What's next?
1: Banana.
0: 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Banana ready.
2: Banana. Banana. Yummy, yummy banana. On the stick. 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Banana. Banana. Yummy banana.
3: Next, grapes! Grapes!
0: Okay, grapes! Grapes ready!
2: Grape! 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Yummy, yummy grape! On the stick, poke, poke, poke! Grape! Grape! Yummy grape poke!
0: What else is there?
4: Orange, orange.
0: Aha, orange. Good. Orange ready.
2: Orange, orange. Yummy, yummy, orange.

0: Mr. Handy?
1: Yes, Big Bo?
0: Can we eat them now?
1: Of course we can. Let's all eat them together.
0: Apple. Orange. Banana. Grapes. Fruit.
2: Don't go.
0: Yes, stay. I'll give you some more.
3: Sorry, Mother Tree's calling us.
4: Can we come again?
5: Of course, right, Mr. Handy?
1: Of course. Because this is super duper whoopty doopty fun.
6: Babble time!
5: Yay!

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1: Draw something, Miss Pen.
0: What about this? Laundry.
1: Laundry?
0: Yes, let's

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2: 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Ring out. Ring out. Ring out the laundry. Yeah.
1: Draw something, Miss Pen.
3: Okay, I have a good idea.

0: Penny, you look like a prince.
1: Draw something, Miss Pen.
0: What about a prince?
1: Yes.

0: 레스판
1: Cinderella and the Prince with a bow tie. Long, long ago, there lived a bear, Cinderella.
2: Cinderella, we are going to the party.
3: I'd like to go.
4: No, you should do the laundry.
1: Cinderella started doing the laundry.
3: Oh my, there's still a lot of work.
1: Finally, she finished doing the laundry. Now she could go to the party, but her dress and shoes are so old and dirty.

0: Don't worry.
1: Huh? Who are you?
0: I'm a wind-up fairy. Please wind me up. Then magic will happen.
1: Wind you up? Wow! A dress with bow tie ribbons. Wow! Bow tie shoes?
0: You have to come back by midnight.
1: Sure, wind-up fairy.
2: Cinderella went to the ball.
1: Oh, I'm late. Ouch! I'm sorry.
3: Are you all right?
1: Oh, Prince!
2: Will you dance with me? Time quickly passed by.
1: Midnight! It's time to go!
4: Princess!
2: I should look for the owner of this bow tie. The prince went around all the village.
0: What about my bow tie shoes?
2: No, those are not the shoes.
0: Are my bow tie shoes pretty?
2: No, they aren't. He couldn't find the shoes. Late at night. He couldn't find her. Where in the world is she now? By the way, there was something in the woods.

It's you, Owl. What's wrong? Here? That was such a happy time. I miss the prince. I miss you too. Pardon? Prince!

0: Hello and welcome to the show, Drawing with Dina. I'm Dina. So what will we draw today? We will draw a penguin. Penguin. Are you ready? Let's go! Let's draw a penguin. We'll start with the head. It has a round head. And eyes. Eyes to see. Some cheeks. Beak. Penguins are birds. Birds have beaks. Penguins are birds, so they have wings. A penguin's wings are called flippers. Penguins are birds, but they cannot fly. There are other birds that also cannot fly. The belly. Penguins like to slide on their belly. Feet. Penguins waddle when they walk. Straw the ice, too. Ice under its feet. Many penguins live on ice and rocks. It'll look 3D. I think we're done! Perfect penguin! Who am I? I'm usually black and white. I'm a bird, but I can't fly. I can swim really well. I waddle when I walk. I live on ice and rocks. Do you know who I am? Yes, I'm a penguin. It's magic touch time. Let's look at our picture. Wow, there's so much white in the picture. This must be snow and ice. There's mountains back here. Or are they glaciers? Glaciers are very, very big chunks of ice. Let's meet our penguins. Hello, penguins. This penguin has no color. Let's add some color. I'm gonna use these colors for my penguin. Penguins are usually black and white, but we can use different colors. What if penguins were different colors? What color will you make your penguin? The biggest penguins are called emperor penguins. This is an emperor penguin. They can be up to 1.3 meters tall. That's pretty big.
1: Hi, I'm a penguin. I'm a bird. I'm a bit different than other birds.
0: Since penguins are birds, they're covered in feathers. And their feathers are special. They keep them warm and dry. I think we're done. I'll leave its face white. Look at this penguin. What's it doing? It's on its belly. It slides on its belly on the ice. Penguins live on ice and rocks. But ice is very slippery. Penguins like to slide on their bellies on the ice. Our ice doesn't look very slippery. Let's add something to make it look shiny and slippery. I'm gonna use these two see-through sheets. I have blue and green, and some scissors. I'm gonna cut it out and glue it on. If you don't have any clear, colorful pieces of paper like this, you can use plastic wrap. You can also just color it in.

If you want to use glitter or something else, feel free. You can be creative. Cut, cut, cut. Many penguins need ice to survive. Ice is very slippery. That's why they usually slide on their bellies instead of walking. They like to slide off the ice and into the ocean. Ice is very slippery, so it's hard to walk. That's why they slide instead. They like to slide off the ice into the ocean. That must be fun. I think we're done making the shiny slippery ice. Now the penguin can slide. Our penguins like to slide on ice, but they also have feet. And they waddle. Let's make another penguin with a paper cup that can waddle. We'll use these things to make a penguin. We have a paper cup. Mine is black, but you can pick what color you like. I have a black paper, a white paper, and a yellow paper. I also have googly eyes. We'll use the white paper to make the penguin's belly. I'm gonna use this to make the wings. I'll fold it in half. That way, when I make one wing, I actually make two. Let's cut. Cut, cut, cut. Let's see. Two wings! A penguin's wings are called flippers. They use their flippers to help them swim in the water. This will be the beak. They use their beaks to catch and eat fish. Let's glue everything onto our cup. Penguins like cold places. There are some penguins that like tropical places, though. The Galapagos penguin. It's the only penguin that lives in a tropical place. How unique! I think our penguin is done! Cool! When penguins walk, they waddle. That means they move from side to side. They waddle, waddle, waddle, waddle, waddle, like this. They have to waddle because the ice is slippery. They waddle, waddle, waddle, waddle, waddle. I think we're done. Pretty cool. Penguin complete. Did you enjoy drawing the penguin today? I know I did. Penguins are so cute. Will I see you next time? Great. Until then, take care. Bye-bye.

0: Bling bling! Time for breakfast!
1: Yes! Breakfast! Oh no!
0: What now?
1: I don't like cereal. I want pancakes. And you know I hate eggs. Stop giving me eggs. And I don't like plain milk. Bring me chocolate milk. And butter? Where's the jam?
0: Here.
1: Oh no. No strawberry jam.
0: Here.
1: No apple jam. I want grape jam.
0: We don't have grape jam. Just eat apple jam.
1: It's too sticky. Huh?
0: Complain. All the time. Stop complaining, Bling Bling.
1: But I want grape.
0: That's it. If you don't want it, no breakfast.
1: Give it to me. I want a croissant.
0: There you go again. Complain. You have to complain.
2: Here's a rainbow ice cream, Grumpy Jesse. Jesse? What's wrong again?
3: Too many colors. 1, 2, 3, 4, 5, 6, 7. 7 colors. That's too many.
2: But it's a rainbow ice cream. A rainbow has 7 colors.
3: Whatever. I don't like it. Take out the red and orange.
2: A rainbow without red and orange?
3: Yes. No red, no orange. Take them out now. Now.
2: Okay. Fine.
3: Now.
2: Here you go. A strange-looking rainbow ice cream without red and orange.
3: Oh, still too many colors. Take out all the colors except green. Keep the green.
2: But it's a rainbow. It needs...
3: I don't care. Green rainbow ice cream. Now.
2: Okay, Grumpy Jesse.
3: What?
2: Nothing. Here you go, Jesse. A rainbow ice cream with just green in it.
3: No!
2: What's wrong now?
3: It's not a rainbow! Rainbows are colorful!
2: But you said no red, no orange, nothing but green!
3: No! It's not rainbow ice cream! Give me your rainbow! A rainbow! Paint! Red paint, yellow paint, green paint, blue paint!
2: Complain! He has to complain about everything!
3: Joe, are you okay?
2: Do I look okay? I'm not okay. That Grumpy Jesse came again!
3: Grumpy Jesse again?
2: Yeah? He said...

0: he wanted a rainbow ice cream without red and orange, just green. I hate Grumpy Jesse. He is just so grumpy. Oh, I hate making ice cream too. I hate everything.
1: Oh, Joe.
2: Ah, come with Limo.
0: Where are you going?
2: Outside, paint.
0: But it's going to rain.
2: No, look, blue sky.
0: Told you.
3: Dust, dust, go away. Yeah, all clean. Now the drums, your turn.
4: Naughty, naughty, naughty.
3: What's wrong now, Bling Bling?
4: Blah Blah's new song got to number one again.
3: Really? Oh, I want to listen.
4: Don't play it. I don't want to hear it.
3: Then why don't you stop complaining and practice?
4: I will.
3: When?
4: Right now. Get out of the way.
3: But I'm cleaning right now.
4: Clean later. I'm the best of the best. I am better than the rest. I'm a dancer. Huh? I'm a singer. Huh? Oh, come on! Come on! Move over! 1, 2, 3, 4! Oh, dust! So much dust! Silver, clean the drums!
3: I was about to!
4: Thunder? Lightning? And rain? That's it! No practicing today! I don't want to practice today!
3: Complain, complain, complain! And complain again! You always have to complain! I hate your complaining! Goodbye!
4: Where are you going, Silver? Come back here, right now! Otherwise, I'll get a new drummer! Yes, I'm getting a new drummer!
5: Fine with me!

0: I hate today. It's all because of you, Grumpy Jesse.
1: I hate today. It's all because of you, Rain.
2: I hate today. It's all because of you, Rain.
1: I hate rain.
2: I hate rain, too.
0: You know what? I even hate making ice cream.
3: Oh, no. Hate is a big word, guys. Why don't I make ice cream for you? Give thanks ice cream.
2: Give thanks ice cream?
3: One bite, and you'll give thanks for everything.
0: But I don't want to make any ice creams.
1: Give thanks
2: for everything?
3: Trust me and give it a try. I'm sure you'll feel better. Let's make give thanks ice cream. Oscar's Impossible Ice Cream Recipe. Today's ingredient is the AIN word family. A-I-N. A-N. A-N. AIN.
1: A-I-N. A-N. A-N. AIN.
3: Complain.
1: Complain.
3: Rain.
2: Rain.
3: Raincoat.
1: Raincoat.
3: Rainbow.
2: Rainbow.
3: Do you want to complain?
1: Do you want to complain?
3: Don't complain about the rain.
2: Don't complain about the rain.
3: 'Cause you can put on your raincoat.
1: You can put on your raincoat.
3: And give thanks for the rainbow.
2: And give thanks for the rainbow.
3: Complain, rain, raincoat, rainbow.
2: Complain, rain, raincoat, rainbow.
3: Mix everything together. Let's make give thanks ice cream.

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1: I don't want any ice cream.
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0: Just one bite. Come on, guys.
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1: No, I love the rain. I can paint the rain.
2: Pepper, do you still hate the rain?
3: No, I love the rain. I can wear my raincoat, my pretty raincoat.
2: And Joe, do you still hate making ice cream?
0: No way!
3: Pepper, my raincoat!
1: I'll paint you, Pepper!
4: And I'll make you happy rainbow ice cream.
5: Welcome to the Bling Bling Band. I'm Bling Bling, and you are...
1: Jesse.
5: Okay, Jesse, my new drummer. So, this is my music room.
1: Music room? Really? But it's just a keyboard and drums.
5: What?
1: What's wrong with this keyboard?
5: Sorry, it just broke today.
1: I don't like it. I'm going.
5: Oh, wait, Jesse. The drums are fine. Try them. Here, take these.
1: I just don't like it here.
5: Okay, let's start the music.
1: 1, 2, 3, 4. Dust! So much dust! Do you ever clean the drums?
5: What?
1: Thunder, lightning, and rain! I hate thunder! I hate lightning! I hate rain! No drumming today!
5: You just complain too much, Jesse! You're just so grumpy!

0: Yeah, I like the sounds of raindrops too.
1: Then I like stories.
0: Okay, then I'll read you a story.
1: Yeah!
2: Love at the train station. A beautiful bird is sitting above the train station. Oh, here comes another bird. He's wearing a tuxedo. Oh, he's trying to get her some flowers. No, a train is coming. Oh, he's about to play guitar. Oh no, a train again. He's going to give her a ring. Oh no, here comes another train and it's very fast. Look! It's the beautiful bird. She's holding paint and a paintbrush. Hmm, what is she painting? She painted a new tuxedo. Now, two little birds are happy together.

Hehehehehehehehehehehehehehehehehehehehehehehehehehehehehehehehehehehehehehehehehehehehehehehehehehehehehehehehehehehehehehehehehehehehehehehehehehehehehehehehehehehehehehehehehehehehehehehehehehehehehehehehehehehehehehehehehehehehehehehehehehehehehehehehehehehehehehehehehehehehehehehehehehehehehehehehehehehehehehehehehehehehehehehehehehehehehehehehehehehehehehehehehehehehehehehehehehehehehehehehe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

으흐흐흐흐흐흐흐흐흐흐흐흐흐흐흐흐흐흐흐흐흐흐흐흐흐흐흐흐흐흐흐흐흐흐흐흐흐흐흐흐흐흐흐흐흐흐흐흐흐흐흐흐흐흐흐흐흐흐흐흐흐흐흐흐흐흐흐흐흐흐흐흐흐흐흐흐흐흐흐흐흐흐흐흐흐흐흐흐흐흐흐흐흐흐흐흐흐흐흐흐흐흐흐흐흐흐흐흐흐흐흐흐흐흐흐흐흐흐흐흐흐흐흐흐흐흐흐흐흐흐흐흐흐흐흐흐흐흐흐흐흐흐흐흐흐흐흐흐흐흐흐흐흐흐흐흐흐흐흐흐흐흐흐흐흐흐흐흐흐흐흐흐흐흐흐흐흐흐흐흐흐흐흐흐흐흐흐흐

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3: Here, Limo, a paint set for you.
2: Wow! 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Paints and brushes! 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
5: Pepper? 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
3: Yes, these are yours, Pepper!
5: Wow! 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Thank you!
3: You're welcome. I knew you'd like them.
2: I'm going to get my sketchbook!
5: Aunt Penelope, I

0: morning. Time for breakfast.
1: Yes, breakfast. Oh no!
0: What now?
1: I don't like cereal. I want pancakes. And you know I hate eggs. Stop giving me eggs. And I don't like plain milk. Bring me chocolate milk. And butter? Where's the jam?
0: Here.
1: Oh no! No strawberry jam!
0: Here.
1: No apple jam. I want grape jam.
0: We don't have grape jam. Just eat apple jam.
1: It's too sticky. Huh?
0: Complain. All the time. Stop complaining, Bling Bling.
1: But I want grape.
0: That's it. If you don't want it, no breakfast.
1: Give it to me. I want a croissant.
0: There you go again. Complain. You have to complain.
2: Here's a rainbow ice cream, Grumpy Jesse. Jesse? What's wrong again?
3: Too many colors. 1, 2, 3, 4, 5, 6, 7. Seven colors. That's too many.
2: But it's a rainbow ice cream. A rainbow has seven colors.
3: Whatever. I don't like it. Take out the red and orange.
2: A rainbow without red and orange?
3: No red, no orange. Take them out now.
2: Okay, fine.
3: Now.
2: Here you go, a strange looking rainbow ice cream without red and orange.
3: Oh, still too many colors.

0: except green. Keep the green.
1: But it's a rainbow. It needs...
0: I don't care. Green rainbow ice cream. Now, now, now.
1: Okay, okay, Grumpy Jesse.
0: What?
1: Nothing. Nothing. Here you go, Jesse. A rainbow ice cream with just green in it.
0: No, no, no!
1: What's wrong now?
0: It's not a rainbow! Rainbows are colorful!
1: But you said no red, no orange, nothing but green!
0: No, no, no, no! It's not rainbow ice cream! Give me a rainbow! A rainbow! Paint, paint! Red paint, yellow paint, green paint, blue paint!
1: Complain, complain, complain, complain! He has to complain about everything!
0: Joe, are you okay?
1: Do I look okay? I'm not okay. That Grumpy Jesse came again.
0: Grumpy Jesse again?
1: Yeah. He said he wanted a rainbow ice cream without red and orange, just green! I hate Grumpy Jesse. He is just so grumpy. Oh, I hate making ice cream too. I hate everything.
0: Joe. Oh, come with Limo.
1: Where are you going?
0: Outside, paint.
1: But it's going to rain.
0: No, look, blue sky.
1: Told you.
2: Dust, dust, go away. Yeah, all clean. Now the drums, your turn.
3: Naughty, naughty, naughty.
2: What's wrong now, Bling Bling?
3: Blah Blah's new song got to number one again.
2: Really? Oh, I want to listen.
3: Don't play it. I don't want to hear it.
2: Then why don't you stop complaining and practice?
3: I will.
2: When?
3: Right now. Get out of the way.
2: But I'm cleaning right now.
3: Clean later. I'm the best of the best. I am better than the rest. I'm a dancer. Huh? I'm a singer. Huh? Oh, come on! Come on! Move over! 1, 2, 3, 4! Oh, dust! So much dust! Silver, clean the drums!
2: I was about to!
3: Thunder, lightning, and rain? That's it! No practicing today! I don't want to practice today!
2: Complain, complain, complain! And complain again! You always have to complain! I hate your complaining! Goodbye!
3: Where are you going, Silver? Come back here, right now! Otherwise, I'll get a new drummer! Yes, I'm getting a new drummer!
2: Fine with me! Huh? Oh.

0: hate today. It's all because of you, Grumpy Jesse.
1: I hate today. It's all because of you, Rain.
2: I hate today. It's all because of you, Rain.
1: I hate Rain.
2: I hate Rain, too.
0: You know what? I even hate making ice cream.
3: Oh, no. Hate is a big word, guys. Why don't I make ice cream for you? Give thanks ice cream.
2: Give thanks ice cream?
3: One bite, and you'll give thanks for everything.
0: But I don't want to make any ice cream.
1: Give thanks
2: for everything?
3: Trust me and give it a try. I'm sure you'll feel better. Let's make give thanks ice cream. Oscar's Impossible Ice Cream.

0: cream recipe. Today's ingredient is the Ain word family. A-I-N. A-N. A-N. Ain.
1: A-I-N. A-N. A-N. Ain.
0: Complain.
1: Complain.
0: Rain.
2: Rain.
0: Raincoat.
1: Raincoat.
0: Rainbow.
2: Rainbow.
0: Do you want to complain?
1: Do you want to complain?
0: Don't complain about the rain.
2: Don't complain about the rain.
0: 'Cause you can put on your raincoat.
1: 'Cause you can put on your raincoat.
0: And give thanks for the rainbow.
2: And give thanks for the rainbow.
0: Complain, rain, raincoat, rainbow.
1: Complain, rain, raincoat, rainbow.
0: Mix everything together. Let's make give thanks ice cream.

0: Give thanks ice cream.
1: I don't want any ice cream.
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0: Just one bite. Come on, guys.

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1: Rain!
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1: No, no! I love the rain! I can paint the rain!
2: Pepper, do you still hate the rain?
3: No, no, no! I love the rain! I can wear my raincoat! My pretty raincoat!
2: And Joe, do you still hate making ice cream?
0: No way!
3: Pepper, Pepper! My raincoat!
1: I'll paint you, Pepper!
4: And I'll make you happy rainbow ice cream.
5: Welcome to the Bling Bling Band. I'm Bling Bling, and you are...
1: Jesse.
5: Okay, Jesse, my new drummer. So, this is my music room.
1: Music room? Really? But it's just a keyboard and drums.
5: What?
1: What's wrong with this keyboard?
5: Sorry, it just broke today.
1: I don't like it. I'm going.
5: Oh, wait, Jesse. The drums are fine. Try them. Here, take these.
1: I just don't like it here.
5: Okay, let's start the music.
1: 1, 2, 3, 4. Dust! So much dust! Do you ever clean the drums?
5: What?
1: Thunder, lightning, and rain! I hate thunder! I hate lightning! I hate rain! No drumming today!
5: You just complain too much, Jesse! You're just so grumpy!

0: Come back, Silver! I miss you, Silver!
1: Yeah, I like the sound of raindrops, too.
2: And I like stories.
1: Okay, then I'll read you a story.
2: Mm-hmm. Yeah! Yeah!
3: Love at the train station. A beautiful bird is sitting above the train station. Oh, here comes another bird. He's wearing a tuxedo. Oh, he's trying to give her some flowers. No, a train is coming. Oh, he's about to play guitar. Oh no, a train again. He's going to give her a ring. Oh no, here comes another train and it's very fast. Look! It's the beautiful bird. She's holding paint and a paintbrush. Hmm, what is she painting? She painted a new tuxedo. Now, two little birds are happy together.

0: Wow, pasta?
1: Draw something, Miss Pen.
0: What about this? Laundry.
1: Laundry?
0: Yes, let's

0: Laundry.
1: Laundry.
2: You're my baby. You're my song. Ha ha. Ring out. Ring out. Ring out the laundry. Ring out. Ring out. Ring out the laundry. Yeah.
1: Draw something, Miss Pen.
3: Okay, I have a good idea. Guess what it is?

0: toy. Wind up. Wind up. Wind up the toy. Yeah.
1: Penny, you look like a prince.
2: Draw something, Miss Pen.
1: What about a prince?
2: Yes.

0: Dance. The prince is dancing. Yeah.
1: Tell us the story, Miss Pen.
2: Cinderella and the Prince with a Bow Tie. Long, long ago, there lived a bear, Cinderella.
3: Cinderella, we are going to the party.
4: I'd like to go.
5: No, you should do the laundry.
2: Cinderella started doing the laundry.
4: Oh my, there's still a lot of work.
2: Finally, she finished doing the laundry. Now she could go to the party, but her dress and shoes are so old and dirty.

0: Don't worry.
1: Huh? Who are you?
0: I'm a wind-up fairy. Please wind me up. Then magic will happen.
1: Wind you up? Wow! A dress with bow tie ribbons. Wow! Bow tie shoes?
0: You have to come back by midnight.
1: Sure, wind-up fairy.
2: Cinderella went to the ball.
1: Oh, I'm late. Ouch! I'm sorry.
3: Are you all right?
1: Oh, Prince!
2: Will you dance with me? Time quickly passed by.
1: Midnight! It's time to go!
4: Princess!
2: I should look for the owner of this bow tie. The prince went around all the village.
0: What about my bow tie shoes?
2: No, those are not the shoes.
0: Are my bow tie shoes pretty?
2: No, they aren't. He couldn't find the shoes. Late at night. He couldn't find her. Where in the world is she now? By the way, there was something in the woods.

It's you, Owl. What's wrong? Here? That was such a happy time. I miss the prince. I miss you too. Pardon? Prince!

0: and welcome to the show, Drawing with Dina. I'm Dina. So what will we draw today? We will draw a penguin. Penguin. Are you ready? Let's go. Let's draw a penguin. We'll start with the head. It has a round head. And eyes. Eyes to see. Some cheeks. Beak. Penguins are birds. Birds have beaks. Penguins are birds, so they have wings. A penguin's wings are called flippers. Penguins are birds, but they cannot fly. There are other birds that also cannot fly. The belly. Penguins like to slide on their belly. Feet. Penguins waddle when they walk. Let's draw the ice, too. Ice under its feet. Many penguins live on ice and rocks. It'll look 3D. I think we're done! Perfect penguin! Who am I? I'm usually black and white. I'm a bird, but I can't fly. I can swim really well. I waddle when I walk. I live on ice and rocks. Do you know who I am? Yes, I'm a penguin. It's magic touch time. Let's look at our picture. Wow, there's so much white in the picture. This must be snow and ice. There's mountains back here. Or are they glaciers? Glaciers are very, very big chunks of ice. Let's meet our penguins. Hello, penguins. This penguin has no color. Let's add some color. I'm gonna use these colors for my penguin. Penguins are usually black and white, but we can use different colors. What if penguins were different colors? What color will you make your penguin? The biggest penguins are called emperor penguins. This is an emperor penguin. They can be up to 1.3 meters tall. That's pretty big.
1: Hi, I'm a penguin. I'm a bird. I'm a bit different than other birds.
0: Since penguins are birds, they're covered in feathers. And their feathers are special. They keep them warm and dry. I think we're done. I'll leave its face white. Look at this penguin. What's it doing?
1: It's on its belly.
0: It slides on its belly on the ice. Penguins live on ice and rocks. But ice is very slippery. Penguins like to slide on their bellies on the ice. Our ice doesn't look very slippery. Let's add something to make it look shiny and slippery. I'm gonna use these two see-through sheets. I have blue
1: and green, and some scissors. I'm gonna cut it out and glue it on. If you don't have any clear, colorful pieces of paper like this, you can use plastic wrap.

You can also just color it in. If you want to use glitter or something else, feel free. You can be creative. Cut, cut, cut. Many penguins need ice to survive. Ice is very slippery. That's why they usually slide on their bellies instead of walking. They like to slide off the ice and into the ocean. Ice is very slippery, so it's hard to walk. That's why they slide instead. They like to slide off the ice into the ocean. That must be fun. I think we're done making the shiny slippery ice. Now the penguin can slide. Our penguins like to slide on ice, but they also have feet, and they waddle. Let's make another penguin with a paper cup that can waddle. We'll use these things to make a penguin. We have a paper cup. Mine is black, but you can pick what color you like. I have a black paper, a white paper, and a yellow paper. I also have googly eyes. We'll use the white paper to make the penguin's belly. I'm gonna use this to make the wings. I'll fold it in half. That way, when I make one wing, I actually make two. Let's cut. Cut, cut, cut. Let's see. Two wings! A penguin's wings are called flippers. They use their flippers to help them swim in the water. This will be the beak. They use their beaks to catch and eat fish. Let's glue everything onto our cup. Penguins like cold places. There are some penguins that like tropical places, though. The Galapagos penguin is the only penguin that lives in a tropical place. How unique! I think our penguin is done! Cool! When penguins walk, they waddle. That means they move from side to side. They waddle, waddle, waddle, waddle, waddle, like this. They have to waddle because the ice is slippery. They waddle, waddle, waddle, waddle, waddle. I think we're done. Pretty cool. Penguin complete. Did you enjoy drawing the penguin today? I know I did. Penguins are so cute. Will I see you next time? Great. Until then, take care. Bye-bye.

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1: I think if we could get all 6 billion people or however many we have now on this planet to see that view for just a few minutes, I think the whole planet would change.
0: 이곳에서 보면 우리 고향 행성의 아름다움을 가장 확실하게 알 수 있죠.
2: The Earth is unique. When you look out into the depths of space, you realize just the vast ocean of darkness. And we're on this little island. And we're on it together. And we need to figure out how to work together for the benefit of everybody.